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1: 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I need a photo with Drake because my Instagram is weak as fuck.
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1: Yeah. You know, I just had a little bit too much of Hennessy. Just gonna tell y'all how I feel.

0: scared to ask. I hope that you're not losing sleep about what's next, or about your soul, what he might do with it.
1: Escuchas, Universitaria ST.